0: Collingwood overturned Scott Pendlebury's ban earlier this year. If the ban is upheld, Neil will miss Saturday's grand final against Fremantle.
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3: Good morning. The time on 2CBD FM is 4 minutes past 10 a.m. And today is Tuesday, the 22nd of September. Glen Innes expecting a maximum temperature today of 22 degrees and an overnight minimum of 6 degrees. Currently here in Glen Innes, outside our studios at 131 at Church Street, the temperature is now 17 degrees. And the weather for the Northern Tablelands for Tuesday, partly cloudy, slight chance of a shower on the east of the ranges, most likely in the evening, near zero chance of rain elsewhere. The chance of a thunderstorm in the south in the afternoon and evening. The winds will be north-east, south-east at 15 to 25 kilometres per hour. There is 20% chance of receiving 1 millimetre of rain. The UV index is very high. The fire danger rating is moderate. The humidity at the moment is sitting at 62% and the wind is now blowing east at 24 kilometres per hour. And good morning. The program you'll be listening to will be Carolyn's collection of music. But before I start my program, as always on a Tuesday morning with none other than Dwight Yoakam, would like to thank Jan for her great Becky program this morning and paying tribute to Johnny Farnham. A couple of great songs I heard as I was heading down to the studios this morning in my ute. Here's Dwight Yoakam.

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And a classic song there from the Mavericks, and I Just Want to Dance the Night Away. Heading over now to Kurt Ryle, Lock, Stock and Barrel.

0: and Kurt Ryle there with Lock, Stock and Barrel. And the time on 2CBD FM is exactly 20 minutes past 10 a.m. And here's a word from our sponsors. Then we'll be heading over to Mark Chestnut.
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0: And here we go with Mark Chestnut and Somebody Save the Honky Tonks. And he co-wrote this song with Jimmy Blakely, Ted Regan.

And the time on 2CBDFM is now 10:30 a.m. And a lovely song there from David McLaughlin and Wrap Me In Your Arms. Heading over now to Blake Shelton and Nobody But Me.

And on 2CBD FM this morning, you've been listening to Tracy Bird there and Don't Take Her, She's All I've Got. Heading over now to Kip Moore and Drive Me Crazy.

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0: And for this next song, I'd like to play especially for Soraya. And good morning, and thank you for your phone call. Nice to know you're listening to 2CBD at the moment. The song is from Lee Greenwood. A native Californian, Lee Greenwood took the country music business by storm in 1981 with his debut hit single, It Turns Me Inside Out, which you'll be listening to this morning during my program, which is included in his special collection of Greenwood Super Hits. Born in Los Angeles on October the 27th and raised in Sacramento, Lee Greenwood formed his own band, the Moonbeams, while in high school, and later in the early 60s, he toured with Del Reeves as the opening act with his own band, the Apollos. Here we go with Lee Greenwood. It Turns Me Inside Out, especially for Soraya. I hope you enjoy it. I know you will.

And a classic song there from Lee Greenwood, and it turns me inside out. Heading over now to John Michael Montgomery and All in My Heart.

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0: 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And on The Voice of the Highlands, here we go with a song from George Strait and a Fire I Can't Put Out.

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1: Hello, I'm Laura Devoy. The Defence Minister says Australia is on track to acquiring a nuclear-powered submarine. The federal government announced the pathway to acquiring the subs in 2023. The next milestone, getting the Submarine Rotation Force West up and running, is due for completion by the end of this year. Richard Marles says the nation is also on track to deliver the first Australian-built nuclear-powered subs.
2: In terms of the construction of SSN AUKUS, which will be the Australian-built submarine here in Adelaide that will roll off the production line in the early 2040s, you are seeing construction happen at a pace right now at Osborne.
1: Women are reporting extensive abuse on dating platforms. The study by the Mindaroo Foundation reveals almost all women surveyed experienced at least one abusive behaviour over the past 3 months. The Foundation's Jacqueline Judo-Larson says dating platforms aren't doing enough. She details the types of abusive behaviours.
3: What's particularly concerning is the forms of abuse. It's not only obvious forms like threats or unsolicited sexual messages, but psychological harms like gaslighting, manipulation, and coercive behaviours that have become far too common.
1: A medicinal herb found in cold and flu supplements will be phased off Australian shelves over links to severe allergic reactions. The Therapeutic Goods Administration has confirmed Andrographis has been barred from new medicines entering the Australian market following reports of anaphylactic reactions. Existing medicines will not be removed from the market immediately, but the TGA has encouraged suppliers to recall products containing the herb. Andrographis is used in about 80 products, including cold and flu medicines, in Australia. Djibouti's refugee crisis is worsening as people flee renewed conflict in Yemen between the Iran-backed Houthis and the Saudi-backed government. Several thousand people have made the dangerous sea crossing, with many landing in the port town of Obok. The BBC's Frank Gardner is there.
4: One father said to me, "How can I just sit there when my children are shaking in fear?" And the overriding message I got from them is that they're not taking sides. It's the airstrikes that are terrifying for them, because what's happened is that the Houthis have made this lightning advance down the coast, displacing the coalition of Yemeni, roughly loyal forces backed by the Saudis. And the Saudis have responded with horrific airstrikes that are leaving probably a lot of damage on the Houthis, but also terrifying the civilians.
1: Regional Australia's unique and emerging sporting competitions and events are the subject of a new exhibition. Shannon Kirkwood has the details.
5: Regional Rivalries has opened at the National Library of Australia today. The photographs selected for the exhibition include dry riverbed boating, disc golf and lawnmower racing. The exhibit is a celebration of the diversity of Australian sporting culture and demonstrates the important role of sport and competitive events in bringing regional, rural and remote communities together.
1: Three additional viewing sites for this weekend's AFL Grand Final have been announced in Perth. They'll operate on a first-come, first-served basis. The City of Fremantle is estimating up to 40,000 people may attend the sites on Saturday to watch the Dockers take on Brisbane. Turning to sport, in netball, Diamonds coach Stacey Marinkovic has named a 14-player squad for the Constellation Cup. Sarah Clough, who was recently handed a suspended two-match ban after pleading guilty to assault, is included in the squad. Australia will host New Zealand in Sydney and Melbourne next month.
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7: 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The time on 2CBD FM is now 5 minutes past 11 a.m. Today is Tuesday, the 22nd of September. Glen Innes expecting a maximum temperature today of 22 degrees and an overnight minimum of 6 degrees. Currently here in Glen Innes, we are now sitting on 19 degrees. And the weather for the Northern Tablelands for Tuesday, partly cloudy. Slight chance of a shower on and east of the ranges, most likely in the evening, near zero chance of rain elsewhere. The chance of a thunderstorm in the south in the afternoon and evening. The winds will be near northeast, southeast at 15 to 25 kilometres per hour. There is 20% chance of receiving 1 millimetre of rain. The fire danger rating is moderate. The UV index is very high. The humidity is now sitting at 55%. The wind is blowing northeast, 19 kilometres per hour. And good morning and welcome to Carolyn's Collection of Music. And welcome to the second hour with Dwight Yoakam. And this time he'll be singing the Miner's Prayer.
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to 1993 with the Mavericks and All That Heaven Will Allow. Great song. Here we go with Greg Matthews and A Sinner.

0: saddlery again. We got your new saddle last week. What's that? A new bridle? A new set of reins? New breastplate? 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What about me, Albert? Oh, Kent Saddlery have belts, hats, pocket knives and great gift ideas. Okay, I'll get some new Ariat boots and an Akubra. 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

And you've just been listening to Michelle Ott and Love Me Out of Leaving You Tonight. Heading over now to another song from Blake Shelton, and this time he'll be singing Goodbye Time. And Blake is saying, the first time I heard Goodbye Time was on TNN, was still a channel, and when TNN was still a channel and they were doing one of those Life and Times shows on Conway Twitty. So here we go with Blake Shelton and Goodbye Time.

And Don Allen there with The Better Man. The time on 2CBDFM is exactly 35 minutes past 11 a.m. Heading over now to Kip Moore and Everything But You.

0: One of my favourite songs here from Lee Greenwood, and I Don't Mind the Thorns If You're the Rose. And it's 45 minutes past 11 a.m. Here's a word from our sponsors.
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0: 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And Don't Love Make It a Diamond Shine.

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3: And heading back to George Strait. This time he'll be singing You Look So Good in Love. George Strait.

Darling, I've wasted a lot of years not seeing the real you. But tonight your beauty is shining through. And I never took the time to let you know. So before he takes you away, please let me say.

55 minutes past 11 a.m. and heading back to John Michael Montgomery and Rope the Moon.

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1: Hello, I'm Laura Devoy. The Defence Minister says Australia is on track to acquiring a nuclear-powered submarine. The federal government announced the pathway to acquiring the subs in 2023. The next milestone, getting the Submarine Rotation Force West up and running, is due for completion by the end of this year. Richard Marles says the nation is also on track to deliver the first Australian-built nuclear-powered subs.
2: In terms of the construction of SSN AUKUS, which will be the Australian-built submarine here in Adelaide that will roll off the production line in the early 2040s, you are seeing construction happen at a pace right now at Osborne.
1: Women are reporting extensive abuse on dating platforms. The study by the Mindaroo Foundation reveals almost all women surveyed experienced at least one abusive behaviour over the past 3 months. The Foundation's Jacqueline Judo-Larson says dating platforms aren't doing enough. She details the types of abusive behaviours.
3: What's particularly concerning is the forms of abuse. It's not only obvious forms like threats or unsolicited sexual messages, but psychological harms like gaslighting, manipulation, and coercive behaviours that have become far too common.
1: A medicinal herb found in cold and flu supplements will be phased off Australian shelves over links to severe allergic reactions. The Therapeutic Goods Administration has confirmed Andrographis has been barred from new medicines entering the Australian market following reports of anaphylactic reactions. Existing medicines will not be removed from the market immediately, but the TGA has encouraged suppliers to recall products containing the herb. Andrographis is used in about 80 products, including cold and flu medicines, in Australia. Djibouti's refugee crisis is worsening as people flee renewed conflict in Yemen between the Iran-backed Houthis and the Saudi-backed government. Several thousand people have made the dangerous sea crossing, with many landing in the port town of Obok. The BBC's Frank Gardner is there.
4: One father said to me, "How can I just sit there when my children are shaking in fear?" And the overriding message I got from them is that they're not taking sides. It's the airstrikes that are terrifying for them, because what's happened is that the Houthis have made this lightning advance down the coast, displacing the coalition of Yemeni, roughly loyal forces backed by the Saudis. And the Saudis have responded with horrific airstrikes that are leaving probably a lot of damage on the Houthis, but also terrifying the civilians.
1: Regional Australia's unique and emerging sporting competitions and events are the subject of a new exhibition. Shannon Kirkwood has the details.
5: Regional Rivalries has opened at the National Library of Australia today. The photographs selected for the exhibition include dry riverbed boating, disc golf and lawnmower racing. The exhibit is a celebration of the diversity of Australian sporting culture and demonstrates the important role of sport and competitive events in bringing regional, rural and remote communities together.
1: Three additional viewing sites for this weekend's AFL Grand Final have been announced in Perth. They'll operate on a first-come, first-served basis. The City of Fremantle is estimating up to 40,000 people may attend the sites on Saturday to watch the Dockers take on Brisbane. Turning to sport, in netball, Diamonds coach Stacey Marinkovic has named a 14-player squad for the Constellation Cup. Sarah Clow, who was recently handed a suspended two-match ban after pleading guilty to assault, is included in the squad. Australia will host New Zealand in Sydney and Melbourne next month.
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7: And good afternoon. The time on 2CBD FM is now 5 minutes past midday. And today is Tuesday, the 22nd of September. Glen Innes expecting a maximum temperature today of 22 degrees and an overnight minimum of 6 degrees. Currently here in Glen Innes, outside our studios at 131 Church Street, we are now sitting on 20 degrees. And the weather for the Northern Tablelands for Tuesday, partly cloudy, slight chance of a shower on and east of the ranges, most likely in the evening, near zero chance of rain elsewhere, and the chance of a thunderstorm in the south in the afternoon and evening. The winds will be northeast-southeast at 15 to 25 kilometres per hour. there is 20% chance of receiving 1 millimetre of rain. The fire danger rating is moderate. The UV index is very high. The humidity is sitting at 57%. The wind is now blowing east at 20 kilometres per hour. And good afternoon. Welcome to Carolyn's collection of music. And welcome to my segment of Indigenous music this afternoon with a song or instrumental from Ginger Cox and hear them Gumbarks Ring.

0: And Ginger Cox there with Let Them Gumbarks Ring, song written by Terry Burnett. And it's now 10 minutes past midday, and we'll have a word from our sponsors.
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0: And heading over now to Yuthi Indi and My Kind of Life.

And the time is now 15 minutes past midday. And good afternoon, Maureen. Here we go with Archie Roach. And love is everything. It certainly is.

And on to CBD FM this afternoon, you are listening to my segment of Indigenous music and a beautiful song there from Archie Roach, especially for Maureen, and Love is Everything. And Maureen, I would like to thank you once again for the friendship bowl. It was very thoughtful of you. Heading over now to a song written by and sung by Greg Williams, Now and Then.

0: And Greg Williams there with the title track of my CD, Now and Then, and he wrote the song as well. Here's a word from our sponsors.
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And another song there from Yuthu Yindi, and we're living in the mainstream, living together. Another song now from Archie Roach, and It's Not Too Late.

Another great song there from Archie Roach, and It's Not Too Late. Heading over now to another song from Greg Williams. He also wrote this song, and Over the Line.

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3: And to end my segment of Indigenous music this afternoon, you'll be listening to another song from Ginger Cox. Track number 12, Band of Mates. And Band of Mates are Ginger Cox, Evan Plashinda and Terry Bennett. Here's Ginger Cox with Band of Mates.

Heading back to 1998 there with the Mavericks and A Better Way. Another song now from Johnny Duncan.

and Johnny Duncan there, and she can put her shoes under my bed any time. Heading back to Blake Shelton, number one hit for him back in 2011, and Honeybee. I had just got married, and it's a positive love song about being someone's partner. I think more than anything, it's just a really good song. It's a song that you hope to get once you're in. It's a song that you hope to get once in your career, and for whatever reason, it's a no-brainer. It's just fun and people like to hear it. Blake Shelton now with a number one hit for him, and Honeybee.

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1: Hello, I'm Alyssa Delfs. A joint statement signed by the leaders of more than 20 nations, including Australia, says the rapid growth of artificial intelligence needs to be brought under control to ensure the technology stays under human oversight. The statement was issued ahead of the United Nations General Assembly in New York, where AI measures are set to be on the agenda. Prime Minister Anthony Albanese says AI must remain under human direction and control, and it must be developed and used in line with international law.
2: Australians do want to know that artificial intelligence won't be in control of us. We need to shape how it rolls out rather than have artificial intelligence shape the way that our society functions.
1: Meantime, Denmark, Greenland and the US have signed a deal on Greenland's security that will put Arctic safety under NATO's watch rather than leaving it solely to Washington and Copenhagen. The agreement, signed overnight at the UN General Assembly in New York, has not been made public, but Denmark and Greenland say the deal will benefit the Arctic island and respect its sovereignty. It's expected to allow the US, which already has one military base in Greenland, to expand its military presence to two additional sites. A warning, the following story discusses suicide. Veterans forced to leave the Australian Defence Force for medical reasons face a suicide rate nearly three times the national average. Adam Evans from NIRS has more.
3: That's according to new data from the Australian Institute of Health and Welfare's ninth annual report on the issue. The data shows those who chose to leave the ADF have suicide rates similar to the general population. While suicide rates among ex-serving veterans have declined over the past decade, it's still higher than the national average. Institute spokesman Paul Pham says every life lost to suicide is a tragedy that deeply affects families, friends and communities. The new Defence and Veterans Services Commissioner Penny McKay says she's particularly focused on how the transition from military to civilian life is managed.
1: Support is available at Open Arms on 1800 011 046. A medicinal herb found in cold and flu supplements will be phased off Australian shelves over links to severe allergic reactions. Laura Devoy has the details.
4: The Therapeutic Goods Administration has confirmed Andrographis has been barred from new medicines entering the Australian market following reports of anaphylactic reactions. Existing medicines will not be removed from the market immediately, but the TGA has encouraged suppliers to recall products containing the herb. Andrographis is used in about 80 products, including cold and flu medicines in Australia.
1: Around 93.8% of all eligible Indigenous Australians are enrolled to vote. That's according to the latest annual estimation of Indigenous enrolment by the Australian Electoral Commission. Electoral Commissioner Jeff Pope says the figures from June 30 show a modest growth of 0.8% from this time last year, with an estimated 20,000 additional Indigenous Australians now on the electoral roll. Mr. Pope says it's a small gap to the overall national enrolment rate, but the maintenance of high Indigenous enrolment is welcome. And turning to sport, in rugby union, Charlie Kale has withdrawn from the Wallabies squad with a shoulder injury. Nick Champion de Krepney will join the squad ahead of Sunday's test against South Africa in Perth. Meantime, New Zealand captain Ardie Surveyor will miss next month's Bledisloe Cup against Australia. He'll undergo surgery after dislocating his shoulder.
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6: And good afternoon. The time on 2CBD FM is now 5 minutes past 1 p.m. And today is Tuesday, the 22nd of September. Glen Innes expecting a maximum temperature today of 22 degrees and an overnight minimum of 6 degrees. Currently here in Glen Innes, we are now sitting on almost 21 degrees, 20.7 degrees. And the weather for the Northern Tablelands for Tuesday, partly cloudy, slight chance of a shower on and east of the ranges, most likely in the evening, near zero chance of rain elsewhere, and the chance of a thunderstorm in the south in the afternoon and evening. Now, the winds will be northeast-southeast at 15 to 25 kilometres per hour. There is 20% chance of receiving 1 millimetre of rain. The fire danger rating is moderate. The UV index is very high. The humidity is sitting at 53% and the wind is now blowing east at 22 kilometres per hour. And good afternoon. You are listening to Carolyn's collection of music and welcome to the last hour. I'll be here till 2 o'clock this afternoon. Then David will be in to take you through the afternoon with a really great program. So stay tuned. Don't touch that dial. And starting my last hour off with Dwight Yoakam. And I think for this song he's been joined by the Nitty Gritty Dirt Band.

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And a great song there from Mark Chestnut, and from my CD Saving the Honky Tonk. And What Are We Doing in Love, a song written by Dean Miller. And here's Kip Moore with Faith When I Fall.

The one that didn't get away. Heading back now to Lee Greenwood from my CD The Best Of. Track number 4, Hearts Aren't Made to Break, They're Made to Love. Lee Greenwood.

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And a day with John there with Tin Can. Heading back now to George Strait, and nobody in his right mind would have left her. George Strait.

And Judy Boucher there with You Caught My Eye. And before that, Anne Murray, what was she singing? He Can't Help It If He's Not You. Here's a song now from Tracy Byrd. I Don't Believe That's How You Feel.

And Tracy Bird there, heading back over to Deanna Young and Whiskey in My Veins.

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And I hope our listeners have been sitting back and relaxing and enjoying the music that you've been listening to. And that was Johnny Duncan, and it couldn't have been any better. And Janie Fricky there in the background, couldn't have been any better. And that is all the time I have today to be bringing you Carolyn's collection of music. I will be back on Friday afternoon from 2 till 6 p.m. with Bygone Classics. So until then, thoroughly enjoy your week. Stay warm or cool. Most of all, be happy. Stay tuned to 2CBDFM. David is here to take you through the afternoon with a great program, so stay tuned. And I'm going to leave you with a beautiful song from George Strait, taken from the movie Pure Country. George Strait now with I Cross My Heart. And have a great week.

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1: 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And thank you to Carolyn for another great Carolyn's collection. The weatherman says for the Northern Tablelands, we do have a partly cloudy one coming up. Slight chance of a shower on and east of the ranges, most likely in the evening. A near zero chance of rain elsewhere. The chance of a thunderstorm in the south, and that will be in the afternoon and evening. Wind should be northeasterly to southeasterly, 15 to 25. 20.2 at the official weather station with an effective temperature of 16.1. 20 here at the Radio Centre in Church Street, courtesy of the Menshed Weather Station. Relative humidity 54. Dew point 10.6. Wind from the east-southeast at 22, gusting to 29. And the pressure is 1,026.1 and steady. Now looking at the next 10 days, including today, which is, of course, Tuesday, the 22nd day of September in the year 2026, 6 to 22 and sunny. Tomorrow, Wednesday, 7 to 20, a late shower. Thursday, 7 to 20, a late shower. Friday, 5 to 22 and sunny. Saturday, 4 to 24, fog, then sunny. Sunday, 4 to 24 with a late shower. Monday, 6 to 22 and mostly sunny. Tuesday next week, 5 to 22 and mostly sunny. Wednesday next week, 4 to 22, a possible shower. And Thursday next week, 4 to 23 and a possible shower. I got down to minus 1.5 overnight. Yesterday's max was 26. Going for 22 today. As mentioned, 20.2 at the official weather station with an effective temperature of 16.1. It is 20 degrees here at the Radio Centre in Church Street, courtesy of the Menshed Weather Station. If you happen to be travelling or passing through, Sydney going for 19 with rain, Penrith 19 with rain, Newcastle 20 with showers, Brisbane going for 29 and sunny, Ipswich Amberley pick of the bunch on 31 and sunny, and glorious on the Gold Coast going for a top temperature of 26 degrees and windy. And thank you once again to Carolyn for another great Carolyn's collection. A couple of songs now going out to you. Heading back to 1981 with a bit of Cold Chisel.

0: And those couple of songs were going out to Carol and Tether from Cold Chisel, and both of those from an album from 1981 called Circus Animals, and they were both big hits back in 1981 and 1982. My Baby in Forever Now. And Carolyn, I hope you have a wonderful day.
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0: The Land of the Beardies Museum in Glen Innes is a great place to visit, but it's also a research centre. 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

Moments, memories on your Tuesday, 105.9, 91.1 TCBD FM with you right through until 6 o'clock tonight. Don't forget the Sweet 16 songs coming up for the last hour of the program between 5 and 6. Then Carl will be taking over with Alphabet Soup to take you through till 9 o'clock tonight. That was Snow Patrol Chasing Cars. And we also heard from Ramstein, and that was Engel. I guess Deka Duncan sent Fry and the Flicks are Half Done. And we also heard the show and Who Put the Bomb in the Bomb Bomb Bomb, as well as the Eligibles with Car Trouble. And as I mentioned earlier, those couple of songs I played for Carolyn, Cold Chisel, My Baby, and also Forever Now on 2CBD FM. Song coming up shortly for the world's biggest Drake Milligan fan. In the meantime, just letting you know, 15.2 degrees in the city, 16.9 in the west, 16 degrees in Newcastle, 25.3 in Brisbane, 28.2 in Ipswich Amberley, and 23.2 degrees on the Gold Coast at the present time. Locally here in Glen Innes, 20.5 degrees at the official weather station with an effective temperature of 16.9. It is 20 degrees here at the Radio Centre in Church Street, courtesy of the Men's Shed weather station. That is after minus 1.5 overnight and a maximum yesterday of 26, going for 22 today, and it should be sunny with a possible showers and thunderstorms later on in the afternoon and evening, and 7 tonight, a top tomorrow of 20 for your Wednesday, and you could be in for a late shower. The world's biggest Drake Milligan fan is tuned in. And here's a couple of songs for you.

0: 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With a couple of tracks there going out to the world's biggest Drake Milligan fan. And what's a girl like you not doing with a guy like me, especially on a day like this? And we also heard from Sounds Like Something I'd Do from him as well. Music coming up shortly from a guy by the name of Tommy Worsley. That's up after this great song coming up. And I hope you all enjoy. Heading back to the late 1950s.
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0: And on Moments Memories on 2CBD FM, that was a track going out to Mr. Bear Trill out of 1960, Johnny Preston and a Running Bear. Before that, the Megatrons from out of the late 1950s. And that one was going out to Velvet. That was called Velvet Waters.
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0: And a couple of what I call companion songs now. These two songs seem to go together. They are both about older gentlemen or elderly gentlemen who have found themselves both in very similar or in a very similar situation –

Two very similar tracks there. I call them companion songs from the Dusty Man, Slim Dusty. Two very similar songs in their content and the story they tell. Both of them about a couple of older guys who were in the outback but who have now been forced to retire to the city. That was called The Retired Drover and Dust from the Land I Love. To take us a little closer to the news, which will be coming up in about 8 minutes from now, here's a band called Buckskin. And this guy, he's obviously missing a girl by the name of Virginia, and he's heading back home, and he kind of sort of hopes that he hasn't been forgotten by her.

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1: Good afternoon, I'm Alyssa Delfs. The Northern Territory's coroner is demanding sweeping changes to how hospitals sedate mental health patients. As Adam Evans from NIRS News explains, it comes following a reportedly preventable death in Alice Springs.
2: Coroner Elizabeth Armitage has made 7 recommendations to NT Health, including that rapid tranquilisation only be used as a last resort and with a psychiatrist's direct approval. It follows the 2023 death of a Hermannsburg mother of 3 who was repeatedly sedated after voluntarily seeking help during a mental health crisis. Judge Armitage says proper monitoring and regular auditing must be mandated to stop similar failures happening again. She says with the right level of care, this death would have been prevented.
1: If you or someone you know is in need of help, call Lifeline at 13 11 14. Witnesses to an incident that saw an 11-year-old boy shot in the face in Sydney's Hills District overnight and not cooperating with police, according to authorities. The child was shot from inside the home and was rushed to hospital, where he remains in a critical condition. 3 18-year-old men were arrested last night. 2 were released following further investigations, while 1 was charged with concealing a serious indictable offence. Today, Superintendent Naomi Moore provided an update.
3: I want to reassure the community, this shooting at this stage does not appear to be linked directly to current conflicts. However, a number of individuals that were inside the unit at the time are well known to New South Wales Police, and their association with organised crime is being considered by investigators.
1: Overseas, the personal belongings of the late French film icon Brigitte Bardot have fetched nearly 1 million euros at auction in Paris. More than 280 items from her estate sold for a total of 1.5 million Australian dollars, including fees, and every item found a buyer after an auction lasting 9 hours. Around 15,000 people had visited the auction house in the 6 days beforehand to view the personal possessions of the actress, who died in 2025 at the age of 91. And back home, showers are set to spread across the east coast tomorrow, with storms on the cards for the west, while the north remains mostly dry and sunny. The Bureau of Meteorology's David Crock has the forecast for tomorrow's spring equinox, when the day and night length are equal.
4: We can see this high-pressure system. That's going to move out into the Tasman Sea tomorrow. So really settled and fine conditions across Tasmania, Victoria and South Australia tomorrow. But what that high does is it drives easterly flow along the east coast. So we'll see cloud and showers increase right up the New South Wales and Queensland coast tomorrow. So plenty of showers around there.
1: A busload of Fremantle Dockers supporters are almost 1 day into a 3,000-kilometre road trip across the Nullarbor. The bus left Fremantle last night and it's on its way to Melbourne for Saturday's AFL Grand Final between the Dockers and the Lions. Former Fremantle players are among the 10 people on board, including Hayden Ballantyne. The group opting for an interstate road trip after flights from Perth to Melbourne had sold out ahead of the season decider. The bus is due to arrive in Melbourne on Thursday. And in more sport news, in rugby union, Charlie Kale has withdrawn from the Wallabies squad with a shoulder injury. Nick Champion de Crepney will join the squad ahead of Sunday's test against South Africa in Perth. Meantime, New Zealand captain Ardie Surveyor will miss next month's Bledisloe Cup tests against Australia. He'll undergo surgery after dislocating his shoulder.
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1: 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And the weatherman says for the Northern Tablelands, we've got a partly cloudy one coming up. Slight chance of a shower on and east of the ranges, most likely in the evening. Near zero chance of rain elsewhere. The chance of a thunderstorm in the south in the afternoon and evening, winds northeasterly to southeasterly 15 to 25. Now we had minus 1.5 as the minimum. Yesterday's max was 26. Going for 22 today, 20.4 at the official weather station with an effective temperature of 6.2. It is 20 degrees here at the Radio Centre in Church Street, courtesy of the Men's Shed weather station. If you happen to be travelling or passing through Sydney, going for 19 with rain, Penrith 19 with rain, Newcastle 20 with showers, Brisbane 29 and sunny, Ipswich Amberley pick of the bunch 31 for the switch and sunny, and the Gold Coast not too bad either, going for 26 degrees, and it could be a little bit breezy when you get there.

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Now I'm here alone with a girl.

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0: Moments and Memories on 105.9, 91.1 2CBD FM. That was Alan Caswell, as you probably guessed, King of the Rodeo or King of the Rodeo. And we also heard from Dave Pincombe before that, David Pincombe, with Three Empty Bottles, as well as Anne Kirkpatrick, Grievous Angel. Also, just before the news, we heard from Saltbush with Stranger, and also Buckskin with a great track from them called Virginia. Got a couple of songs from Red Savine coming up in just a moment. A couple of songs about a very well-known truck, a very well-known rig, actually, across from coast to coast. And after that, we'll hear Chadwell. And he'll be explaining the fact that there was actually two drivers in this particular truck one evening.
1: Whoa, Alvin. Jet saddlery again. We got your new saddle last week. What's that? A new bridle? A new set of reins? New breastplate? Yeah, Kent Saddlery's got it all. What about me, Albert? Oh, Kent Saddlery have belts, hats, pocket knives and great gift ideas. Okay, I'll get some new Ariat boots and an Akubra. See you at Kent Saddlery on the New England Highway Stanthorpe. 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
3: I was out on the West Coast trying to make a buck, and things didn't work out. I was down on my luck. Got tired of roaming and bumming around, so I started thumbing back east toward my hometown. Made a lot of miles the first 2 days, and I figured I'd be home in a week if my luck held out this way. But the third night I got stranded way out of town at a cold, lonely crossroads. Rain was pouring down. I was hungry and freezing, done caught a chill, when the lights of a big semi topped the hill. Lord, I sure was glad to hear them air brakes come on, and I climbed in that cab where I knew it'd be warm. At the wheel sat a big man. He weighed about 210. He stuck out his hand and said with a grin, "Big Joe's the name." I told him mine, and he said the name of my rig is Phantom 309. Well, I asked him why he called his rig such a name. He said, "Son, this old Mac can put them all to shame. There ain't a driver or a rig a running any line that's seen nothing but taillights from Phantom 309. Well, we rode and talked the better part of the night when the lights of a truck stop came in sight. He said, "I'm sorry, son, this is as far as you go, 'cause I gotta make a turn just on up the road." Well, he tossed me a dime as he pulled her in low and said, "Have yourself a hot cup on old Big Joe." When Joe and his rig roared out in the night, in nothing flat he was clean out of sight. Well, I went inside and ordered me a cup, told the waiter Big Joe was setting me up. Oh, you could have heard a pin drop. It got deathly quiet, and the waiter's face turned kind of white. "Well, did I say something wrong?" I said with a halfway grin. He said, "No, this happens every now and then. Every driver in here knows Big Joe. But son, let me tell you what happened about 10 years ago. At the crossroads tonight where you flagged him down, there was a busload of kids coming from town. And they were right in the middle when Big Joe topped the hill. It could have been slaughter, but he turned his wheels. Well, Joe lost control, went into a skid, and gave his life to save that bunch of kids. And there at that crossroads was the end of a line for Big Joe and Phantom 309. But every now and then, some hiker will come by, and like you, Big Joe will give him a ride. Here, have another cup, and forget about the dime. Keep it as a souvenir from Big Joe and Phantom 309.

Me and my buddy pulled in to get a cup at a truck stop late one night. We just got our logbooks up to date. We was both kind of tired and quiet. Suddenly the front door opened as though it was pushed by a gust of wind. We didn't pay any attention 'cause we didn't see anyone come in.

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It said, there's a story being told about a real close friend of mine. His rig's known from coast to coast as a Phantom 309.

Those lost that can never be replaced. With an 18-wheeler and a 335, Joe drove himself to fame. He had twin chrome stacks of blowing coal black smoke and pulling 14 inches of flame. I was there the night that Joe got killed on that rain-swept stretch of road. He swerved his truck to miss a busload of kids, and that's when his front tire blowed. Amidst a twisted mass of steel and glass, Joe's lifeless body lay. There's a mournful sound of the sirens wail, and how they have taken him away. They had Joe's funeral the next day at his hometown church, I'm told. His epitaph bore the story of a hero brave and bold.

Moments and Memories on your Tuesday, 105.9, 91.1 TCBD FM with you right through until 6 o'clock tonight. And that was Rachel Gillett from an album of hers called Country Hearted. And he took your place before that, Keith Green with the Promise song, Chad Chadwell, The Shadow of the Phantom 309, and Red Savine before that with the original, of course, the Phantom 309 itself. Currently sitting on a 15.1 degrees in the city, 16.7 in the west, 16.3 in Newcastle.

24.5 in Brisbane, 26.5 in Ipswich, Amberley, and 22.2 on the Gold Coast. So three little ducks in a row there on the Gold Coast with a 22.2. There probably are three little ducks in a row up there somewhere too. 20.8 degrees locally here in Glenennis with an effective temperature of 16.7. It is 20 degrees here at the Radio Centre in Church Street, courtesy of the Menshed weather station. That is after an overnight minimum of minus 1.5 and a maximum yesterday of 26. Going for 22 today and it should be sunny. And hey, we're expecting 7 tonight. Top temperature tomorrow of 22 with a late shower on the way. Now, they did mention in the weather forecast that there was also the possibility of showers and thunderstorms. That should mainly be in the south of the district of the Northern Tablelands, and that will mostly be in the afternoon or evening. So there we go. That's what's happening in the weather. Now we know. This is a band called Deadly Nightshade.

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But a cowboy's a cowboy, and they ain't tamed one yet. 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
1: Good afternoon, I'm Melissa Delfs. The Northern Territory's coroner is demanding sweeping changes to how hospitals sedate mental health patients. As Adam Evans from NIRS News explains, it comes following a reportedly preventable death in Alice Springs.
2: Coroner Elizabeth Armitage has made 7 recommendations to NT Health, including that rapid tranquilisation only be used as a last resort and with a psychiatrist's direct approval. It follows the 2023 death of a Hermannsburg mother of 3 who was repeatedly sedated after voluntarily seeking help during a mental health crisis. Judge Armitage says proper monitoring and regular auditing must be mandated to stop similar failures happening again. She says with the right level of care, this death would have been prevented.
1: If you or someone you know is in need of help, call Lifeline at 13 11 14. Witnesses to an incident that saw an 11-year-old boy shot in the face in Sydney's Hills District overnight and not cooperating with police, according to authorities. The child was shot from inside the home and was rushed to hospital, where he remains in a critical condition. 3 18-year-old men were arrested last night. 2 were released following further investigations, while 1 was charged with concealing a serious indictable offence. Today, Superintendent Naomi Moore provided an update.
3: I want to reassure the community, this shooting at this stage does not appear to be linked directly to current conflicts. However, a number of individuals that were inside the unit at the time are well known to New South Wales Police, and their association with organised crime is being considered by investigators.
1: Overseas, the personal belongings of the late French film icon Brigitte Bardot have fetched nearly 1 million euros at auction in Paris. More than 280 items from her estate sold for a total of 1.5 million Australian dollars, including fees, and every item found a buyer after an auction lasting 9 hours. Around 15,000 people had visited the auction house in the 6 days beforehand to view the personal possessions of the actress, who died in 2025 at the age of 91. And back home, showers are set to spread across the east coast tomorrow, with storms on the cards for the west, while the north remains mostly dry and sunny. The Bureau of Meteorology's David Crock has the forecast for tomorrow's spring equinox, when the day and night length are equal.
4: We can see this high-pressure system, that's going to move out into the Tasman Sea tomorrow. So really settled and fine conditions across Tasmania, Victoria and South Australia tomorrow. But what that high does is it drives easterly flow along the east coast. So we'll see cloud and showers increase right up the New South Wales and Queensland coast tomorrow, so plenty of showers around there.
1: A busload of Fremantle Dockers supporters are almost 1 day into a 3,000-kilometre road trip across the Nullarbor. The bus left Fremantle last night and it's on its way to Melbourne for Saturday's AFL Grand Final between the Dockers and the Lions. Former Fremantle players are among the 10 people on board, including Hayden Ballantyne, the group opting for an interstate road trip after flights from Perth to Melbourne had sold out ahead of the season decider. The bus is due to arrive in Melbourne on Thursday. And in more sport news, in rugby union, Charlie Kale has withdrawn from the Wallabies squad with a shoulder injury. Nick Champion de Crepney will join the squad ahead of Sunday's test against South Africa in Perth. Meantime, New Zealand captain Ardy Surveyor will miss next month's Bledisloe Cup tests against Australia. He'll undergo surgery after dislocating his shoulder.
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0: And you're listening to Moments of Memories on 105.9, 91.1 TCBD FM. Just taking a look at the forecast for the Northern Tablelands today. I'm going to be with you right through till 6 o'clock tonight, by the way, after which time Carl will be in to take you through till 9 with Alphabet Soup. Partly cloudy one coming up. Slight chance of a shower on in east of the ranges, most likely in the evening. Near zero chance of rain elsewhere. The chance of a thunderstorm in the south in the afternoon or evening. Winds northeasterly to southeasterly, 15 to 25. 20.1 at the official weather station with an effective temperature of 15.9, relative humidity 53, dew point sitting on 10.2, wind from the east-southeast at 22, gusting to 29, pressure 1025.7 and steady. Now looking at the next 10 days, including today, which happens to be Tuesday, the 22nd day of September in the year 2026. 6 to 22 and sunny. Tomorrow, Wednesday, 7 to 20, a late shower. Thursday, 7 to 20, a late shower. Friday, 5 to 22 and sunny. Saturday, 4 to 24, fog, then sunny. Sunday, 4 to 24, a late shower. Monday, 6 to 22, mostly sunny. Tuesday next week, 5 to 23, mostly sunny. Wednesday next week, 4 to 22, a possible shower. And Thursday next week, 4 to 23, with a possible shower. Now, we had an overnight minimum temperature of minus 1.5. Yesterday's maximum was 26. Going for 22 today, and just mentioning once again, 20.1 at the official weather station with an effective temperature of 15.9, and it is 20 degrees here at the Radio Centre in Church Street, courtesy of the Menshed Weather Station. If you happen to be travelling or passing through, we can expect rain for Sydney and a top of 19. Penrith 19 with also rain. Newcastle going for 20 with showers. Brisbane 29 and sunny. Ipswich Amberley 31 for the switch. Pick of the bunch there and sunny. And the Gold Coast going for a top temperature of 26 degrees. And it should be windy. Now, of course, just before the news there, we heard from Lindsay Butler, and that was Winter Winds. Also, Nev Nichols and A Cowboy's A Cowboy, and as well as Reg Poole and the story of the Warrumbungal Mare. And, of course, Reg Poole has had quite a few different songs out over the years about different horses.
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0: Now, talking about Reg Poole having songs about horses, that was the Warrumbungal Mare, as I mentioned. But when it comes to horses, he also had a song about this one horse.

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2: And here's a special song going out to the sweetest dill pickle.

And that was a song going out to the sweetest dill pickle, and that was Cool Cat Stevens. 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And here's a special song going out to Del.

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4: And here is a song, this particular song. This is Gina Jeffries, and this song is going out to Lou and Memphis and the gang.

And on Moments of Memories, that was Gina Jeffries on 105.9, 91.1 TCBDFM, and a track that was going out to Memphis and Lou and the gang, and that was called Dancing with Elvis.

sitting on 15.2 degrees in the city, 16.3 in the west, 16.1 in Newcastle, 23.4 in Brisbane, 24.9 in Ipswich Amberley, and 21.7 on the Gold Coast. Locally here in Glen Innes, 19.5 at the official weather station with an effective temperature of 15. It is 19 degrees here at the Radio Centre in Church Street, courtesy of the Menshed Weather Station. After minus 1.5 overnight, the maximum yesterday of 26, going for 22 today with a late shower and possible thunderstorm, and expecting 7 tonight and a top tomorrow of 20 degrees with a late shower and thunderstorm once again.

And that was George Strait on 2CB DFM and Adelaida from out of 1994, all about a girl, obviously, from New Orleans on the banks of the Pontchartrain there. Now, I had a text message, speaking of walking through a hurricane, I had a text message from David and Rachel, who were on their way back from Tamworth. They just mentioned to me in a text message that they run into a massive torrential downpour, or a very heavy torrential downpour with a little bit of hail with a thunderstorm and very little bit rough winds. It got a little bit rough, apparently, somewhere between Tamworth and Euralla. So thunderstorms are about. So do just keep a weather eye open.

Moments of Memories on 2CBD FM with Charlie Lansborough, my forever friend. And I mentioned before that I had a text message about that torrential downpour between Tamworth and Euralla that David and Rachel ran into on their way back from Tamworth today. They were actually on their way back from Westdale visiting someone. Anyway, a couple of songs now that you've come back into earshot, so to speak. A couple more songs now, or a couple of songs going out from David to his sugar plum, Rachel. This is ELO. Not that ELO. The other ELO. This is the Enoch Light Orchestra.

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2: 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And Dorothy asked me if I could play a song for her. And, well, Dorothy, I hope you don't mind, but you live in Lebanon and your name is Dorothy, so it was only logical what song I'd play for you.

0: And that was Judy Garland on 2CBDFM. And Dorothy, if you are listening, I mean, like I said, you live in Lebanon and your name is Dorothy. That was the only song I could possibly play for you.
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And you're listening to 105.9, 91.1, 2CBD FM. Moments of Memories is the program you happen to be listening to on your Tuesday, and I am going to be with you right through until 6 o'clock tonight. The Sweet 16 songs for the last hour of the program will be coming up after the 5 o'clock news. In the meantime, we heard from George Jones. Her name is, and also Brad Paisley, Wrapped Around.

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1: Good afternoon, I'm Alyssa Delfs. The Northern Territory's coroner is demanding sweeping changes to how hospitals sedate mental health patients. As Adam Evans from NIRS News explains, it comes following a reportedly preventable death in Alice Springs.
2: Coroner Elizabeth Armitage has made seven recommendations to NT Health, including that rapid tranquilisation only be used as a last resort and with a psychiatrist's direct approval. It follows the 2023 death of a Hermannsburg mother of three who was repeatedly sedated after voluntarily seeking help during a mental health crisis. Judge Armitage says proper monitoring and regular auditing must be mandated to stop similar failures happening again. She says with the right level of care, this death would have been prevented.
1: If you or someone you know is in need of help, call Lifeline at 13 11 14. Witnesses to an incident that saw an 11-year-old boy shot in the face in Sydney's Hills District overnight and not cooperating with police, according to authorities. The child was shot from inside the home and was rushed to hospital, where he remains in a critical condition. Three 18-year-old men were arrested last night. Two were released following further investigations, while one was charged with concealing a serious indictable offence. Today, Superintendent Naomi Moore provided an update.
3: I want to reassure the community, this shooting at this stage does not appear to be linked directly to current conflicts. However, a number of individuals that were inside the unit at the time are well known to New South Wales Police, and their association with organised crime is being considered by investigators.
1: Overseas, the personal belongings of the late French film icon Brigitte Bardot have fetched nearly 1 million euros at auction in Paris. More than 280 items from her estate sold for a total of 1.5 million Australian dollars, including fees, and every item found a buyer after an auction lasting 9 hours. Around 15,000 people had visited the auction house in the 6 days beforehand to view the personal possessions of the actress, who died in 2025 at the age of 91. And back home, showers are set to spread across the east coast tomorrow, with storms on the cards for the west, while the north remains mostly dry and sunny. The Bureau of Meteorology's David Croc has the forecast for tomorrow's spring equinox, when the day and night length are equal.
4: We can see this high pressure system that's going to move out into the Tasman Sea tomorrow. So really settled and fine conditions across Tasmania, Victoria and South Australia tomorrow. But what that high does is it drives easterly flow along the east coast. So we'll see cloud and showers increase right up the New South Wales and Queensland coast tomorrow, so plenty of showers around there.
1: A busload of Fremantle Dockers supporters are almost one day into a 3,000-kilometre road trip across the Nullarbor. The bus left Fremantle last night and it's on its way to Melbourne for Saturday's AFL Grand Final between the Dockers and the Lions. Former Fremantle players are among the 10 people on board, including Hayden Ballantyne, the group opting for an interstate road trip after flights from Perth to Melbourne had sold out ahead of the season decider.
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1: 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And just waiting for an updated forecast to come through for tomorrow. And here it is. Cloudy day coming up. Medium chance of showers most likely in the afternoon and evening. The chance of a thunderstorm in the afternoon and evening. To go with that as well, wind should be northeasterly to southeasterly, 20 to 30. Temperature range of 6 up to 22 degrees. We had minus 1.5 overnight yesterday. The maximum was 26. Going forward, 22 today, 17.8 at the official weather station with an effective temperature of 13.1, and it is 18 degrees here at the Radio Centre in Church Street, courtesy of the Men's Shed weather station. And here's a couple of songs now going out to Chez. So these couple of songs are for Chez.
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0: And that was a couple of songs for Shez, Frankie Avalon, Venus in Blue Jeans, and also Conway Twitty with Hello Darlin.
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0: And a couple of songs now going out to Miss Parker.

0: And those couple of tracks were going out to Miss Parker. That was Paul Anka, Put Your Head on My Shoulder, and also Ricky Nelson with the Teenage Idol.
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0: And here's a couple of songs now going out to Sherry Joy.

Those couple of songs there going out to Sherry Joy. That was the Ronettes and Be My Baby. Also the Supremes and Baby Love. And a couple of songs now going out to CJ.

0: And that was a couple of songs that were going out to CJ, Love's Gonna Live Here Again with Buck Owens, and before that, Leroy Van Dyke. And he was going to Walk On by the sound of it.
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me and you went away. You said that you'd be back in just a day. You've broken your promise and you've left me here alone. I don't know why you did, dear, but I do know that you're gone.

And you're listening to the Sweet 16 songs for the last hour of the program, Moments of Memories on 2CBD FM. And those songs were going out to Shazza. That was Glen Campbell out of the 1970s, Rhinestone Cowboy. Of course, Ernest Tubb and Hank Williams, Walk on the Floor Over You, as well as Hank Williams with Jambalaya. And here's a couple of songs now. These are going out to Piggy Legs. So these songs are for Piggy Legs, and this is Elvis.

And those couple of songs there were going out to Peggy Legs. That was an Elvis double play and Sentimental Me and also Oh Judy. And thank you to Selwyn for lending me those couple of Elvis CDs. And here's a Red Savine double play. And I absolutely love the story behind this song, or the story that gets told in this song. It's called Class of 49. And it has a very unexpected twist in the tale at the end.

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I was looking through the morning paper, like a lot of us do every day, when I saw an ad that caught my eye. This is what it had to say. One dream house for sale. It's a bargain for nothing down. And there's no closing cost for the dreams I lost when the girl I love left town. There's five rooms, a bath on an acre of land, and a nursery painted pink and blue. A baby bed and a little white high chair, and it's all almost brand new. There's a sad-eyed old dog in a picket fence around a yard that's full of weeds. Why, just one look and it's easy to see a little love is all that it needs.

only thing wrong with this house of mine is the black cloud that hangs above. I guess it's there to keep out the sunshine, since mine's a house without love. That's just about all there is to tell about a boy and his love that failed. Four words tell the rest of my story. Dream house for sale.

And that was George Strait with Blue Clear Sky, and Out of the Blue Clear Sky. And we also heard in the mix there two from Red Zavine, Dream House for Sale, and also the Class of 49. Just about getting on towards the time for me to say memento mori and catch you next time. And Carl will be in after the news to take you through to 9 with Alphabet Soup.

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The Sweet 16 songs was presented by David Noampersand, with thanks to our program coordinator, Rachel Gillett.

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1: Good afternoon, I'm Alyssa Delfs. The Governor of the Reserve Bank says Australia's unemployment rate probably needs to edge a little higher to help get inflation back under control. Today, Michelle Bullock told a business event that the 4.5% jobless rate is at the lower limit of what the RBA thinks will bring down inflation to an acceptable level. Meantime, Ms. Bullock also warned about the risks of inflation.
2: The things we highlighted were excess demand, issues to do with what's going on in the Middle East, sort of inflation expectations. And the question we're asking ourselves, are some of those things materialising? So all we've really been highlighting is not a position on interest rates, but highlighting here are some of the risks that we think might be materialising, which are going to be important for considering whether to raise rates.
1: New data centres built in Victoria would need to source their own renewable energy under proposed laws in line with planned national standards. State Premier Ben Carroll announced today that if re-elected, his government would introduce regulations, including that data centres built in Victoria would be prevented from using the state's drinking water, as well as be banned from being built in residential areas or near schools or childcare centres. But Premier Ben Carroll says he still wants to see data centres set up.
3: Data centres aren't just for artificial intelligence. They're supporting banking, healthcare, transport and emergency services. We rely on them every day. So it's far better to have them here in Victoria than overseas.
1: A medicinal herb found in cold and flu supplements will be phased off Australia's shelves over links to severe allergic reactions. Laura Devoy has the details.
4: The Therapeutic Goods Administration has confirmed Andrographis has been barred from new medicines entering the Australian market following reports of anaphylactic reactions. Existing medicines will not be removed from the market immediately, but the TGA has encouraged suppliers to recall products containing the herb. Andrographis is used in about 80 products, including cold and flu medicines in Australia.
1: The Electoral Commissioner says the maintenance of high Indigenous voter enrolment, as shown in the latest estimates, is incredibly pleasing. The annual estimate shows around 93.8% of all eligible Indigenous Australians are enrolled to vote. That indicates modest growth of 0.8% from this time last year, with an estimated 20,000 additional Indigenous Australians on the electoral roll. Jeff Pope says there's a small gap to the overall national enrolment rate, which sits at 97.8%, but the maintenance of high Indigenous enrolment in the past few years is incredibly pleasing. All states and territories maintained high levels of Indigenous enrolment. And local artists and visitors are contributing to a living exhibition on the Gold Coast. The Empty Canvas is an art and potluck project. For the past week, every visitor has been invited to add a mark, word, colour or story to a gallery of canvases. The exhibition is an example of art being something which can be created together rather than just being observed. The canvases will be collected next week and gifted to community groups and organisations. And in sport, newly crowned Brownlow medalist Nick Dacos is hopeful Brisbane Lions star Lachie Neal's suspension can be overturned and he'll be free to play in the AFL Grand Final. Neal and the Lions will challenge a one-match ban tonight. If the suspension is upheld, Neal will miss Saturday's Grand Final against Fremantle, his former club, at the MCG. It's widely expected Neal will leave the Lions in the off-season and join Dacos at Collingwood on a bumper three-year deal.
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0: Good evening. Yeah, that was Midnight Oil from the 1982 album 10 to 1. And that track was US Forces, of course. Now, tonight, Tom Petty, minus the Heartbreakers. But it's not really a solo album. We'll get onto that a bit later. And Full Moon Fever was recorded, or released anyway, in April 24th, 1989. And features a few guests, but anyway, I'll get onto that, as I said, later. Now, and apart from that, this is Alphabet Soup, and I'm Carl. We're on 2CBD FM, and Voice of the Highlands, and right here on Ngurrubal Country. Rightio, what else? Nothing. 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

Tom Petty from his album Full Moon Fever. Excuse me. And that was Free Fallin' from 1989. Okay. Now, from 2007, off an album called Fractured Life. This is Air Traffic. And time goes by.

0: Get saddlery again? We got your new saddle last week. 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A new set of reins? New breastplate? 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Oh, Kent Saddlery have belts, hats, pocket knives and great gift ideas. 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

Yeah, Tom Petty from the Full Moon Fever album, 1989. That track was I Won't Back Down, if you hadn't worked it out already. Now, from 1972. Oh yeah, from the Pulp Fiction soundtrack. This is Al Green, and let's stay together.

Rightio, rightio. Now from 1989, Canadian artist Alana Miles, and off her self-titled album. And this track is Black Velvet.

Okay, we'll jump back in time. Now, from 1939, off an album called The Boogie Woogie Giants, this is Albert Ammons, and this track is Bass Gone Crazy, or Bass Going Crazy.

There you go. Now, this program's called Alphabet Soup for a reason. Now, up next from 2014, this is Aldous Harding, New Zealand artist. And self-titled album, this track is Beast.

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Tom Petty from Full Moon Fever 1989, and that track was Love is a Long Road. And now, from 1994, off an album called Talking Timbuktu, this is Ali Farika Touré with Rai Kuda, and this track is Lassadan.

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Tom Petty from 1989. That track was Face in the Crowd. Now from 1990, Alice in Chains, and this track is Man in the Box.

Okay, up next, Andrew Gold. And I haven't got an album or a year for this, so... But I know the song, Lonely Boy.

Radio. Now off an album called Howling from 1986. This is the Angels Aussie outfit. This track is Nature of the Beast.

0: Remember, if you're going out drinking tonight, plan ahead to get home safely. 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

Tom Petty from 1989, Full Moon Fever is the album. That track, Running Down a Dream. Now, from an album called Animal Tracks. This is the Animals, of course, and this track is Mess Around.

Now, for something a bit different. In an unexpected moment at the 40th Grammys in 1998, Aretha Franklin performed Luciano Pavarotti's hit Nessun Dorma, aria from Puccini's opera, Turandot, with choir and orchestra. When Pavarotti was unable to attend as scheduled to perform his signature song, Aretha's incredible performance gets a standing ovation. Here it is now.

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Chris Tompetti. I'll feel a whole lot better. From this Pool Moon Fever, 1989, and it's a debut solo album by Tompetti. And it features contributions from members of his band, The Heartbreakers, notably Mike Campbell, as well as Jeff Lynne, Roy Orbison, who died prior to its release, and George Harrison, Petty's bandmates in the Traveling Wilburys. The record shows Petty exploring his musical roots with nods to his influences. The songwriting is mainly collaborations between Petty and Lynne, who was also a producer on the album. The album became a commercial and critical success. Australian ARIA Albums Chart 13, New Zealand Albums Chart 5, UK Albums Chart 8, and US Billboard 200 at 3. Having earlier in 1987 finished a Heartbreakers tour behind the album Let Me Up, in brackets I've Had Enough, Petty decided to record a solo album without the Heartbreakers. The recording process in 1988 was a low-key affair, with many of Petty's friends contributing, and including the members of the Traveling Wilburys, minus Bob Dylan. Recorded mainly in the relaxed atmosphere of Mike Campbell's garage studio, Petty would later say it was the most enjoyable record of his career. Recording of Full Moon Fever was actually interrupted to allow time for recording of the first Wilburys album. Now let's have a look at the personnel. Tom Petty, lead and backing vocals, 6 and 12 string acoustic and electric guitars, keyboards, tambourine. Mike Campbell, lead guitar, bass, mandolin, slide guitar, dobro, keyboards. Jeff Lynne, bass, guitar, guitar synthesizer, piano, keyboards, backing vocals. And Phil Jones, drums and percussion. Additional musicians: George Harrison, acoustic guitar and backing vocals; Jim Keltner, drums, maracas and tambourine; Belmont Tench, piano; and Howie Epstein, backing vocals. Yeah, good, big lineup. Okay, moving on. Put the cheat sheets away. Now, from 2007, off a tribute album to Fats Domino. The album's called Going Home. And this is Art Neville, and this track is Please Don't Leave Me.

up next from sometime in the 1990s. This is a Melbourne band, Australians, and the album is Melisma, and this band is called Apotomy Compania. This track is The Hair. This is what they call rebetika music.

Okay, another Aussie, another actually Melbourne artist, Archie Roach, from 2009. The album was Looking for Butter Boy. This track is A Child Was Born Here.

0: Yes. Okay. What have we got now? What we got now is a word from our sponsors.
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from Full Moon Fever, 1989. You're So Bad. Rightio. Got another one here from Aretha Franklin. It's from 1985. And off an album called Aretha Sings the Blues. This track is Without the One You Love. 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

Tom Petty, his solo album, Full Moon Fever, and that track was Depending on You. Now, here's another Aussie outfit, the Atomic High Tones, and off an album called Addicted to Rockabilly. And this track is Hillbilly Wolfman.

now. Another Australian mob. Sydney, north, actually, north side of Sydney. Audio CD. The album is Safe House. From the 2010s somewhere. Anyway, this track is The Universe is Waiting.

Okay, now, from an album called War of the Summer de los Andes, there's an outfit called AMA. they're from the mountains of the Andes in Bolivia. And this track is Illumantio. I got that wrong for sure.

Okie doke. Now, let's get a bit closer to home here, a bit closer to Glen Innes. This is sometime in in the 20-teens, I think, anyway. It's an album called As One. And this is As Williams, Local As, Waitalaba. 2014 it was, yes. And this track is Bus Stop.

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Tom Petty once more. That was the Apartment Song. Now, from 2005, on an album called Pilgrimage, Mississippi to Memphis. This is Ainsley Lister, and this track is Blues Caravan.

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Petty. All right for now. Now, from 1993, this is live off an album called The King of the Blues. It's B.B. King, live, and this track is Paying the Cost to the Boss.

Away. We'll go to 1980 and the album Wild Planet. This is the B-52s, and this track is Strobe Light.

0: Is that you, baby?
1: Yeah.
0: Got something to tell you.

electricity in the air. I'm gonna kiss your eyes. Then I'm gonna kiss your neck. Then I'm gonna kiss your tummy. Ooh.

Okay, what do we got here now? Aussie music, that's what we got, from 1995. From an album called The Music, or Music Deli, presents Jim Conway. And this is, The Backsliders, with Chris Wilson and Jim Conway. This track is If the Wind Don't Change.

There we are. Now, from a best of album put together in 1991, Best of the Band. This is the band, and this track is Time to Kill.

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Ride with a Heart of Its Own. Tom Petty, Full Moon Fever from 1989, and that's the last of Tom, the late Tom, for tonight. Now up next, the Beatles, of course, from a double white album from 1968. It's off side one. Why Don't We Do It in the Road?

There you go. Now, from 2015, off an album called Sound and Colour. This is the Alabama Shakes, and this track is Don't Wanna Fight.

Okay, now let's have a look. The Allman Brothers Band. This is live, I believe, or maybe it's not. Anyway, this track is One Way Out. Oh, it is live.

There you go. Time for me to sign off. It's 8:56 on the Play School clock here, and I'll be back next week with more Alphabet Soup and other music as well. So what do we go out? We'll go out with, with an old favourite, Midnight Oil from the album 10 to 1. And this is, or will be, The Power and The Passion. Good night, all.

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I was an actor or a dancer who was glamorous, then you know an amorous life would soon be mine. But now the tinsel light of starbreak is all that's left to applaud my heartbreak. 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

If I was an actor or a dancer who was glamorous, then you know an amorous life would soon be mine. But now the tinsel light of starbreak is all that's left to applaud my heartbreak. And at 11 o'clock I watch the network news.

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Australia Day award nominations for 2025 are now open. 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

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Her name is Maudie. 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He was over here in London.

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Whether I see a salty debris, a cows and tigers jumping, and some mad dignity, but passionately will be all finding ways without word to sing and to purr, a loving without declaration, stuttered and slurred, elephants blur, nerves resisting urges serve to speak with no sight, a bat taking flight, only to find tooth marks in that sex dynamite, my girl's got a bite, that's right.

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1: Good morning, I'm Laura Devoy. US President Donald Trump wants to rename artificial intelligence.
2: Hereinafter officially called super intelligence, changing the name, and that the use of the word artificial makes intelligence fake. It makes it sound fake, and it is not fake.
1: Mr. Trump says all U.S. documents will be changed to use the word super instead of artificial. He has repeatedly in recent weeks rejected fears of potential risks of AI, even when industry leaders warned the technology could advance beyond human control. Mr. Trump says he's not going to stifle growth of something that will be bigger than the Industrial Revolution. A week out from its launch, Queensland is yet to sign up to the federal government's Thriving Kids program. It's been set up as an alternative to the National Disability Insurance Scheme and will see states and territories provide services for children under the age of 9 who have developmental delay or autism. Federal Health Minister Mark Butler says all other jurisdictions have signed up. He told the ABC, time is running out.
3: Now, obviously, I'm a little frustrated they haven't signed and we're losing time, frankly, for Queensland parents and children.
1: Experts say parents need more government investment in childcare and flexible work arrangements instead of a baby bonus to combat falling fertility rates. Suggestions of a revamped bonus have been made by independent MP Bob Catter in response to a Treasury report released on Monday, which showed more people will die than be born in Australia in 40 years' time. But data from the Parenthood shows no amount of offset would make up for the financial cost of raising a child. CEO Georgie Dent will use a speech at the National Press Club today to call on the federal government to fund childcare centres directly, open more places, and make the cost cheaper for parents. Health officials in Indonesia say they've recorded more than 170,000 cases of acute respiratory infections in regions covered in a toxic haze caused by wildfires. More than a quarter of those affected are toddlers. The BBC's Lisa Tambunan reports from Jakarta.
4: Respiratory infections have more than tripled over the past month as widespread forest and land fires continue to burn in parts of Borneo and Sumatra. The Health Ministry has sent equipment to affected regions, including face masks, while urging residents to limit outdoor activity when air quality plummets. Response teams face water shortages and peatland fires are difficult to put out. The toxic haze is affecting neighbouring Malaysia and Singapore too. Experts say Indonesia is experiencing more intense wildfires during this year's dry season because of the El Niño weather phenomenon and climate change.
1: Families impacted by Parkinson's are setting off on a regional cycling adventure today. Participants of the Ballarat-based Pedal for Parkinson's will begin a five-day, 500-kilometre loop through the Victorian goldfields this morning. Event organiser and founder Sarah Buckpitt lost her grandmother to Parkinson's. She says the ride is raising funds for a not-for-profit organisation for Parkinson's research.
5: Every single cent raised goes directly towards research projects that are helping to find treatments and ultimately a cure for Parkinson's disease.
1: Turning to sport, Brisbane's Lachie Neale will miss the AFL Grand Final. The 33-year-old faced the tribunal last night in a bid to downgrade his one-match suspension. The Lions argued his off-the-ball strike on Hawthorn's Jack Ginnivan was a bump or a body check with low impact. The tribunal also rejected Neale's plea for exceptional and compelling circumstances. This is his first suspension in 320 games.
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1: And on the main says for the Northern Tablelands, we've got a cloudy one coming up. The chance of fog in the south early this morning. Medium chance of showers most likely during this evening and also during the afternoon. The chance of a thunderstorm during this evening and also this afternoon. Wind should be east to northeasterly 15 to 25. 11.2 at the official weather station with an effective temperature of 7.8. Relative humidity sitting on 88. Dew point 9.3. Wind from the east-southeast at 17. Gusting to 18, and the pressure is 1,029.8 and rising. Now, looking at the next 10 days, including today, which is Wednesday, the 23rd day of September in the year 2026, 7 to 21 with rain developing tomorrow, Thursday, 8 to 20 with a late shower, Friday, 6 to 22, a late shower, Saturday, 3 to 25, fog then sunny, Sunday, 6 to 24 and rain, Monday, 6 to 19 and rain, Tuesday, 4 to 19, a possible shower, Wednesday next week, 2 to 22, mostly sunny. Thursday next week, 4 to 24, mostly sunny. And Friday next week, 3 to 25, and a possible shower. Overnight so far, we have got down to 11 to 2 degrees. Yesterday's maximum was 20, going for a top today of 21. 11.2 at the official weather station, as mentioned, with an effective temperature of 7.8. And it is currently sitting on 11.5 degrees here at the Radio Centre in Church Street, courtesy of the Menshed Weather Station. If you happen to be travelling or passing through, Sydney going for 22 with showers easing, Penrith 24 with showers, Newcastle 24 with a clearing shower, Brisbane 26 and a possible shower, Ipswich Amberley 28, foggy conditions in sunny, and the Gold Coast going for a top today of 24 degrees with a couple of showers when you get there.

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1: Good morning, I'm Laura Devoy. US President Donald Trump wants to rename artificial intelligence.
2: Hereinafter officially called super intelligence, changing the name, and that the use of the word artificial makes intelligence fake. It makes it sound fake, and it is not fake.
1: Mr. Trump says all U.S. documents will be changed to use the word super instead of artificial. He has repeatedly in recent weeks rejected fears of potential risks of AI, even when industry leaders warned the technology could advance beyond human control. Mr. Trump says he's not going to stifle growth of something that will be bigger than the Industrial Revolution. A week out from its launch, Queensland is yet to sign up to the federal government's Thriving Kids program. It's been set up as an alternative to the National Disability Insurance Scheme and will see states and territories provide services for children under the age of 9 who have developmental delay or autism. Federal Health Minister Mark Butler says all other jurisdictions have signed up. He told the ABC, time is running out.
3: Now, obviously, I'm a little frustrated they haven't signed and we're losing time, frankly, for Queensland parents and children.
1: Experts say parents need more government investment in childcare and flexible work arrangements instead of a baby bonus to combat falling fertility rates. Suggestions of a revamped bonus have been made by independent MP Bob Catter in response to a Treasury report released on Monday, which showed more people will die than be born in Australia in 40 years' time. But data from the Parenthood shows no amount of offset would make up for the financial cost of raising a child. CEO Georgie Dent will use a speech at the National Press Club today to call on the federal government to fund childcare centres directly, open more places, and make the cost cheaper for parents. Health officials in Indonesia say they've recorded more than 170,000 cases of acute respiratory infections in regions covered in a toxic haze caused by wildfires. More than a quarter of those affected are toddlers. The BBC's Lisa Tambunan reports from Jakarta.
4: Respiratory infections have more than tripled over the past month as widespread forest and land fires continue to burn in parts of Borneo and Sumatra. The Health Ministry has sent equipment to affected regions, including face masks, while urging residents to limit outdoor activity when air quality plummets. Response teams face water shortages and peatland fires are difficult to put out. The toxic haze is affecting neighbouring Malaysia and Singapore too. Experts say Indonesia is experiencing more intense wildfires during this year's dry season because of the El Niño weather phenomenon and climate change.
1: Families impacted by Parkinson's are setting off on a regional cycling adventure today. Participants of the Ballarat-based Pedal for Parkinson's will begin a five-day, 500-kilometre loop through the Victorian goldfields this morning. Event organiser and founder Sarah Buckpitt lost her grandmother to Parkinson's. She says the ride is raising funds for a not-for-profit organisation for Parkinson's research.
5: Every single cent raised goes directly towards research projects that are helping to find treatments and ultimately a cure for Parkinson's disease.
1: Turning to sport, Brisbane's Lachie Neale will miss the AFL Grand Final. The 33-year-old faced the tribunal last night in a bid to downgrade his one-match suspension. The Lions argued his off-the-ball strike on Hawthorn's Jack Ginnivan was a bump or a body check with low impact. The tribunal also rejected Neale's plea for exceptional and compelling circumstances. This is his first suspension in 320 games.
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1: With you in the day breaks, memories and tearjerkers on your Wednesday morning, brought to you by Super Intelligence. And the weatherman says for the Northern Tablelands, a cloudy one coming up. The chance of fog in the south early this morning. Medium chance of showers most likely during this afternoon and evening. The chance of a thunderstorm to go with that as well during this afternoon and evening. Winds east to northeasterly. 15 to 25 got down to 11.2 overnight at the official weather station, with a maximum yesterday of 20, going for 21 today. Currently sitting on 11.2 at the official weather station with an effective temperature of 7.8, and it is currently sitting on 11.5 degrees here at the Radio Centre in Church Street, courtesy of the Men's Shed Weather Station.

I was looking through the morning paper, like a lot of us do every day, when I saw an ad that caught my eye. This is what it had to say. One dream house for sale. It's a bargain for nothing down. And there's no closing cost for the dreams I lost when the girl I love left town. There's five rooms, a bath on an acre of land, and a nursery painted pink and blue. A baby bed and a little white high chair, and it's all almost brand new. There's a sad-eyed old dog in a picket fence around a yard that's full of weeds. Why, just one look and it's easy to see a little love is all that it needs.

The only thing wrong with this house of mine is the black cloud that hangs above. I guess it's there to keep out the sunshine, since mine's a house without love. That's just about all there is to tell about a boy and his love that failed. Four words tell the rest of my story. 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

0: with you in the day breaks. Memories and tearjerkers on your Wednesday morning with Saltbush and Stranger. Before that, we heard from Buckskin with a song called Virginia. And first up, two in a row there from Red Savine, Dreamhouse for Sale, and The Class of 49.
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I was a star on a cloud, had the love of a girl and all the cheers of the crowd. Oh, but too much too early.

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1: Good morning, I'm Laura Devoy. A Royal Commission into corruption allegations against the Victorian government and its construction projects gets underway today. Shannon Kirkwood has the details.
2: The Royal Commission into the Integrity of Major Public and Civil Infrastructure Projects in Victoria will hold its opening hearing at the Melbourne Magistrates Court this morning. It's anticipated today's hearing will address the terms of reference. Further hearings are yet to be confirmed. The opposition has expressed concerns about the inquiry's power to uncover the impact of corruption within the construction sector. The Royal Commission was Ben Carroll's first act as Premier in July. This hearing is being held 2 months out from the state election. The Commission isn't expected to report to the state government for another 11 months.
1: Iran's foreign minister has met with an American delegation at the UN General Assembly. According to state media, the Iranians put forward conditions for reopening the Strait of Hormuz, which included the immediate lifting of the US's naval blockade, the immediate release of all of Iran's frozen assets, and an end to the war on all fronts. Speaking ahead of confirmation of the meeting, US President Donald Trump said he had a big decision to make.
3: Will a deal be made with Iran that lets them rebuild and create a far greater country than it ever was before? Maybe one of the greatest in the Middle East or even the world? Or do I annihilate the Islamic Republic?
1: King Abdullah of Jordan has used his speech at the United Nations General Assembly to warn of what he called the expansionist appetite of the Israeli government. His Majesty said the international community was failing to see a strategy of creeping territorial expansion by Israel in Syria.
4: This government's sense of impunity has reached terrifying levels. It no longer feels compelled to ask, can we get away with this? It already knows the answer. And that is precisely why no one in this assembly should assume its ambitions stop at Palestine.
1: That audio from the BBC. King Abdullah says Jordan, which shares a border with Syria, will not look away. Jetstar customers won't be charged for excess baggage, seat changes and other transactions today as workers take industrial action. The Australian Services Union says about 1,000 customer service staff at Sydney, Melbourne, Avalon, Brisbane, Adelaide, Cairns and Gold Coast airports will take part. It comes during school holidays in Victoria and Queensland and in AFL Grand Final week. The ASU says Jetstar would miss out on significant revenue. 15 men have been convicted of charges related to the 2019 Easter Sunday bombings in Sri Lanka. 270 people, including an Australian mother and daughter, were killed. The explosions were detonated by suicide bombers, but 24 men were charged with plotting the attacks. 15 were convicted overnight, while 9 were acquitted. Those found guilty will be sentenced at a later date. Turning to sport, Arnis Velichka has recorded the most assists by an NBL debutant as the Brisbane Bullets defeated the New Zealand Breakers 88-85. Velichka posted 23 points and 14 assists for the Bullets last night. The previous record was 13, set by Ken McFadden in 1992. And in cricket, New South Wales has defeated Queensland by 4 wickets in the One Day Cup. Queensland opener Hugh Wibgen top scored with 125 runs off just 89 deliveries.
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0: on 2CBD, When the Day Breaks with David Noampersand. And good morning, everyone. Welcome back to the program on your Wednesday morning, a day on which the weatherman says we can expect a cloudy day. The chance of fog in the south early this morning, medium chance of showers most likely during this afternoon and evening. The chance of a thunderstorm during this afternoon and evening to go with that as well. Wind should be east to northeasterly, 15 to 25. Got down to an overnight minimum of 11.2. Yesterday's maximum was 20. Going for 21 today. Currently sitting on 11.5 at the official weather station with an effective temperature of 7.8. And it is currently 12 degrees here at the Radio Centre in Church Street, courtesy of the Men's Shed Weather Station. If you happen to be travelling and passing through, then the weatherman says 22 for Sydney with showers increasing. Penrith going for 24, a possible shower. Newcastle 24, a clearing shower. Brisbane, if you're heading north, 26, a possible shower. Ipswich, Amberley, 28. And foggy conditions in sunny. And the Gold Coast going for a top temperature of 24 degrees with the possibility of a shower when you get there. Now, sometimes I mention different things that happened on a particular date, and particularly anniversaries of disasters and things. Now, yesterday actually marked the 60th anniversary of a terrible tragedy in Western Queensland. It was the Winton Air disaster, in which 26 people died. Now, a Ansett ANA Vickers Viscount airliner, commercial airliner, had left Mount Isa on the first leg of its flight to Brisbane from Coolangatta. And the first leg of its flight was from Mount Isa to Longreach, and a fire developed on board in one of the wings, one of the engines. That was 60 years ago yesterday on the 22nd of September 1966, a terrible tragedy, made news around the world. And unfortunately, in that Winton Air disaster, 26 people died. On the anniversary was, 60th anniversary was yesterday, the 22nd of September. Back in 1966 it happened.
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0: And a couple of tracks now going out to Carolyn. Bit of Patsy Cline coming your way this morning. Heading back to 1963 for that one.

And playing those couple of tracks for Carolyn this morning, that was two in a row there from Patsy Cline, Strange, and also Back in Baby's Arms, both those songs out of 1963. And a big good morning going out to Elaine. Here's a couple of songs for you, and I thought I'd play something a little bit different this morning. On the

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And playing those couple of songs for Elaine this morning, that was a couple of Aussie classics there from Rex Dallas, The Town of Old Willerawang, and also Reg Poole with the Warren Bungle Mare. A couple of tracks now going out from David to his Sugar Plum Rachel, and I hope the both of you have a wonderful day.

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0: News.
1: Good morning, I'm Laura Devoy. A royal commission into corruption allegations against the Victorian government and its construction projects gets underway today. Shannon Kirkwood has the details.
2: The Royal Commission into the Integrity of Major Public and Civil Infrastructure Projects in Victoria will hold its opening hearing at the Melbourne Magistrates Court this morning. It's anticipated today's hearing will address the terms of reference. Further hearings are yet to be confirmed. The opposition has expressed concerns about the inquiry's power to uncover the impact of corruption within the construction sector. The Royal Commission was Ben Carroll's first act as Premier in July. This hearing is being held 2 months out from the state election. The Commission isn't expected to report to the state government for another 11 months.
1: Iran's foreign minister has met with an American delegation at the UN General Assembly. According to state media, the Iranians put forward conditions for reopening the Strait of Hormuz, which included the immediate lifting of the US's naval blockade, the immediate release of all of Iran's frozen assets, and an end to the war on all fronts. Speaking ahead of confirmation of the meeting, US President Donald Trump said he had a big decision to make.
3: Will a deal be made with Iran that lets them rebuild and create a far greater country than it ever was before? Maybe one of the greatest in the Middle East or even the world? Or do I annihilate the Islamic Republic?
1: King Abdullah of Jordan has used his speech at the United Nations General Assembly to warn of what he called the expansionist appetite of the Israeli government. His Majesty said the international community was failing to see a strategy of creeping territorial expansion by Israel in Syria.
4: This government's sense of impunity has reached terrifying levels. It no longer feels compelled to ask, can we get away with this? It already knows the answer. And that is precisely why no one in this assembly should assume its ambitions stop at Palestine.
1: That audio from the BBC. King Abdullah says Jordan, which shares a border with Syria, will not look away. Jetstar customers won't be charged for excess baggage, seat changes and other transactions today as workers take industrial action. The Australian Services Union says about 1,000 customer service staff at Sydney, Melbourne, Avalon, Brisbane, Adelaide, Cairns and Gold Coast airports will take part. It comes during school holidays in Victoria and Queensland and in AFL Grand Final week. The ASU says Jetstar would miss out on significant revenue.
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5: 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On 2CBD, When the Day Breaks with David Noampersand. And good morning, everyone. Welcome back to the program on your Wednesday morning. The weatherman says we have a cloudy one coming up. The chance of fog in the south early this morning. Medium chance of showers most likely during this afternoon and evening. The chance of a thunderstorm during this afternoon and evening to go with that as well. Winds east and northeasterly, 15 to 25. You had 11.2 as the overnight minimum. Yesterday's maximum was 20, going for 21 today. And it is currently sitting on 12.5. At the official weather station with an effective temperature of 8.5, and it is currently sitting on 12.5 here at the Radio Centre in Church Street, courtesy of the Men's Shed Weather Station.
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5: And a couple of songs now going out to Colinda at Jonestown.

0: those couple of tracks. We're going out to Colinda down at Jonestown, and that was two in a row there from Jim Reeves, Diamonds in the Sand and Could I Be Falling in Love.
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Monday the 28th of September, followed by internment at the Deepwater Lawn Cemetery. This announcement was authorised by Thorley & Sons Funeral Services FDA, phone 67222566. Funeral directors of Inverell and District, and refers to the death of the late Vincent Court Elliott, better known as Vince, late of Roseneath Nursing Home, Gleninus, and formerly of Deepwater.

0: with you in the Daybreaks. Memories and Tearjerkers on your Wednesday morning on 2CBD FM, and two in a row there from Rachel Gillett. He Took Your Place and Each Step I Take. And a couple of songs going out very shortly to Neville and Dulcie, and that will be the Letterman right after this. And you are listening to 105.9, 91.1 2CBD FM. With you when the day breaks, memories and tearjerkers on your Wednesday morning.
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And those couple of tracks were going out to Neville and Dulcie, two there from the Letterman graduation day. And I think I'm going out of my head.

0: Laura Devoy. US President Donald Trump says he is renaming artificial intelligence.
1: Hereinafter officially called super intelligence, changing the name, and that the use of the word artificial makes intelligence fake. It makes it sound fake, and it is not fake.
0: Mr. Trump says all US documents will be changed to use the word super instead of artificial. He has repeatedly in recent weeks rejected fears of potential risks of AI, even when industry leaders warned the technology could advance beyond human control. Mr. Trump says he's not going to stifle growth of something that will be bigger than the Industrial Revolution. The Australian Medical Association says aged care failures are worsening pressure across the health system. The AMA's inaugural aged care report card found growing delays in assessment and lengthy wait times for home and residential care. Hospital patient days used by people eligible and waiting for residential aged care increased from 286,000 to 460,000 over just 3 years. AMA President Dr. Danielle McMullen says delays throughout the aged care pathway were contributing to the shortage of beds in hospitals. The US government has warned plans to give social media users the ability to opt out of algorithms amounts to online censorship. In its response to the federal government's proposed digital duty of care laws, the Trump administration said it had serious concerns and called for exemptions for American-based platforms. In a statement posted on the American Embassy's website, the US government said platforms will be incentivized to over-moderate speech that should be protected to avoid regulatory penalties. A report by United Nations experts has accused the Nicaraguan state of committing crimes against humanity to crush dissent and control the population. The BBC's Mimi Swaby reports.
2: The report says the Nicaraguan authorities have coordinated enforced disappearances, torture, and the arbitrary detention of political opponents as part of a widespread and systemic crackdown on civilians. The UN experts say they've verified more than 160 disappearances since 2018, when a wave of anti-government protests left more than 300 dead and triggered a mass exodus from the country. They also say, since then, the authorities are responsible for the deaths in custody of 8 people detained on political grounds. The report highlights that President Daniel Ortega has exercised centralized control over the very institutions that are meant to protect people.
0: A convoy of cheap cars is travelling to Western New South Wales for a 4-day charity rally. The Lunchbox Rally, which raises funds for the Cancer Council, begins in Dubbo on Saturday. Organisers say it's a child-friendly version of the other box rallies, with teams required to include a child aged 7 to 15, as well as one older relative. Speaking to National Radio News, CEO James Freeman says it's designed for shorter days and more camp-based activities to put the young participants' experience first.
3: All of the other rallies we do throughout the year, it's all adults and the parents go home and they talk to their kids all about the rallies, but the kids never get the chance until they're much older to go on a rally themselves. So this gives an opportunity for the kids to come on one of our rallies and see what it's all about.
0: Turning to sport, Brisbane's Lachie Neal will miss the AFL Grand Final. The 33-year-old faced the tribunal last night in a bid to downgrade his one-match suspension. The Lions argued his off-the-ball strike on Hawthorn's Jack Ginnivan was a bump or a body check with low impact. The tribunal also rejected Neal's plea for exceptional and compelling circumstances. This is his first suspension in 320 games.
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0: on 2CBD, When the Day Breaks with David Noampersand. And good morning, everyone. Welcome back to the program on your Wednesday morning, a day on which the weatherman says we can expect a cloudy day. The chance of fog in the south early this morning, medium chance of showers most likely this afternoon and evening. The chance of a thunderstorm during this afternoon and evening, winds east to northeasterly, 15 to 25. 13.2 at the official weather station, with an effective temperature of 8.4, relative humidity 78, dew point sitting on 9.5, wind from the east at 24, gusting to 29, and the pressure is 1,030.7 and steady. Now looking at the next 10 days, including today, which is of course Wednesday, the 23rd day of September in the year 2026, 7 to 21, a late shower. Tomorrow, Thursday, 8 to 20, showers increasing. Friday, 6 to 22, mostly sunny. Saturday, 3 to 25, fog then sunny. Sunday, 6 to 24, a late shower. Monday, 6 to 19, and rain. Tuesday, 4 to 19, a clearing shower. Wednesday next week, 3 to 21, a late shower. Thursday next week, 3 to 23, and mostly sunny. And Friday next week, 4 to 24, with a possible shower. Overnight minimum temperature got down to 11.2. Yesterday's maximum was 20. Going for a top today of 21 degrees, and it's currently sitting on 13.3, as I mentioned, at the official weather station, with an effective temperature of 8.4. And it is 13 degrees here at the Radio Centre in Church Street, courtesy of the Menshed Weather Station. If you happen to be travelling or passing through, Sydney going for 22 with showers easing, Penrith 24, a possible shower, Newcastle 24, a possible shower, Brisbane 26, a possible shower, Ipswich Amberley 28, fog then sunny and with a clearing shower, and the Gold Coast going for a top temperature today of 24 degrees, and there could be a possible shower when you get there.
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0: Midweek Magazine. Around the world in 80 seconds. Bulgaria is a country in Europe with a population of 6.75 million and its capital city is Sofia. Sofia has a population of 1.3 million and is located at an altitude of 740 metres above sea level. Bulgaria means the home of the tribe. Sofia means the place of wisdom. Its landscapes range from plains, hills and mountains. Temperatures can range from 45 degrees at Sadovo to minus 38 degrees at Tran. And something that is unique about Bulgaria? It is the oldest country in Europe. And that is Bulgaria, as we go around the world in 80 seconds. Midweek Magazine. Wednesday Morning Poetry. The Poet on the Yellow Rock. The Final Journey by Nawan Nazem. They set out on that Thursday from the Isar to the farm. It seemed to be going so well, no need there for alarm. For many, just another morn, the city lights did call. Who could have then predicted the tragic coming fall? The VVANA ride sailed over the outback skies, when not far from the Winton streets they soon would realise. A blaze, another broken wing, and to the ground the plunge. A lone memorial remains, 24 took the lunge. And that was The Final Journey by Nawan Nazem.
2: 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The Glen Innes...
0: Midweek Magazine. Wednesday Morning Poetry. The Poet on the Yellow Rock. The Final Journey by Nawan Nazem. They set out on that Thursday from the Isar to the farm. It seemed to be going so well, no need there for alarm. For many, just another morn, the city lights did call. Who could have then predicted the tragic coming fall? The VVANA ride sailed over the outback skies, when not far from the Winton streets they soon would realise. A blaze, another broken wing, and to the ground the plunge. A lone memorial remains, 24 took the lunge. And that was The Final Journey by Nawan Nazem.
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4: Midweek Magazine. Wednesday Morning Ghosts. The things that go bump in the night. And the following segment does contain supernatural themes.

quiet and peaceful stretch of a country road near Kempsey on the mid-north coast is thought to be haunted by a somewhat mischievous entity. The troublemaking ghost's antics can be dangerous. Cyclists hate the section, saying that unseen hands can grab and shake the handlebars, bringing more than a few over the years to grief. No motorist has ever reported a problem. Perhaps the spook has a thing about push bikes. One of them once joked that perhaps they are a magpie. A grave in a nearby paddock could point the way to a clue, with many believing that that is where the trickster resides, waiting to pounce on unwary riders from the shadows of the things that go bump in the night.

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2CBD FM, and that was the Bushwhackers doing a bit of the Flying Pieman there. And before that, of course, we heard from, of LBS Payne, we heard Winter Winds. All my

0: Good morning, I'm Laura Devoy. US President Donald Trump says he is renaming artificial intelligence.
1: Hereinafter officially called super intelligence, changing the name, and that the use of the word artificial makes intelligence fake. It makes it sound fake, and it is not fake.
0: Mr. Trump says all U.S. documents will be changed to use the word super instead of artificial. He has repeatedly in recent weeks rejected fears of potential risks of AI, even when industry leaders warned the technology could advance beyond human control. Mr. Trump says he's not going to stifle growth of something that will be bigger than the Industrial Revolution. The Australian Medical Association says aged care failures are worsening pressure across the health system. The AMA's inaugural aged care report card found growing delays in assessment and lengthy wait times for home and residential care. Hospital patient days used by people eligible and waiting for residential aged care increased from 286,000 to 460,000 over just 3 years. AMA President Dr. Danielle McMullen says delays throughout the aged care pathway were contributing to the shortage of beds in hospitals. The US government has warned plans to give social media users the ability to opt out of algorithms amounts to online censorship. In its response to the federal government's proposed digital duty of care laws, the Trump administration said it had serious concerns and called for exemptions for American-based platforms. In a statement posted on the American Embassy's website, the US government said platforms will be incentivized to over-moderate speech that should be protected to avoid regulatory penalties. A report by United Nations experts has accused the Nicaraguan state of committing crimes against humanity to crush dissent and control the population. The BBC's Mimi Swaby reports.
2: The report says the Nicaraguan authorities have coordinated enforced disappearances, torture and the arbitrary detention of political opponents as part of a widespread and systemic crackdown on civilians. The UN experts say they've verified more than 160 disappearances since 2018, when a wave of anti-government protests left more than 300 dead and triggered a mass exodus from the country. They also say, since then, the authorities are responsible for the deaths in custody of 8 people detained on political grounds. The report highlights that President Daniel Ortega has exercised centralised control over the very institutions that are meant to protect people.
0: A convoy of cheap cars is travelling to Western New South Wales for a 4-day charity rally. The Lunchbox Rally, which raises funds for the Cancer Council, begins in Dubbo on Saturday. Organisers say it's a child-friendly version of the other box rallies, with teams required to include a child aged 7 to 15, as well as one older relative. Speaking to National Radio News, CEO James Freeman says it's designed for shorter days and more camp-based activities to put the young participants' experience first.
3: All of the other rallies we do throughout the year, it's all adults and the parents go home and they talk to their kids all about rallies, but the kids never get the chance until they're much older to go on a rally themselves. So this gives an opportunity for the kids to come on one of our rallies and see what it's all about.
0: Turning to sport, Brisbane's Lachie Neale will miss the AFL Grand Final. The 33-year-old faced the tribunal last night in a bid to downgrade his one-match suspension. The Lions argued his off-the-ball strike on Hawthorn's Jack Ginnivan was a bump or a body check with low impact. The tribunal also rejected Neale's plea for exceptional and compelling circumstances. This is his first suspension in 320 games.
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0: on 2CBD, When the Day Breaks with David No Ampersand. And good morning, everyone. Welcome back to the program on your Wednesday morning. The weatherman says for the Northern Tablelands, we can expect a cloudy day with a chance of fog in the south early this morning. Medium chance of showers most likely during this afternoon and evening. The chance of a thunderstorm during this afternoon and evening. Winds east and northeasterly, 15 to 25. Overnight, we got down to 11.2. Yesterday's max was 20, going for 21 today. 13.9 at the official weather station with an effective temperature of 9.5. And it is 15 degrees. Here at the Radio Centre in Church Street, courtesy of the Menshed Weather Station.
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0: And welcome to my Wednesday morning segment, which I call Walk Beside Me, in which I take a well-known hit record from the 50s, 60s, 70s, 80s or 90s. And first of all, I play the song that was on the B-side, which in most cases... I play the song that was on the B-side before flipping the single over on the turntable to play and reveal what was on the A-side, which in most cases will have been the better-known song, the side that would have been played on the radio, and the track out of the two that most people would have bought the single for. And back in 1963, Jim Reeves had a big number one hit right around the world, and this is what was on the B-side. And I have to point out that this one is a real tearjerker. I had this particular 45 when I was little. I loved both sides of the song, and this is what was on the B-side, Jim Reeves from 1963, and this is a real tearjerker, this one.

0: 3 years of Army service done, and I was heading home at last. I got to thinking about my dog and things long gone and past. How old Tige pulled me from the creek when I had no pulse or breath. And how he had saved me from the charging bull that gored my dad to death. As a kid, I'd dream of bears and tremble to my toes. Till old Tige would come up to my bed and nudge me with his nose. And then my fears would melt away, and Tige would go lie down, and I'd drift on back to sleep without another sound. The big bus stopped and I got off. It was awful dark and thick with fog. Then something gently nuzzled me, and there stood Tige, my dog. I wondered if my faithful dog had met the bus each day and all the dreary winter nights since I'd been away. To have Tige meet me here like this, I was really glad, 'cause I hadn't needed Tige so much since the day they buried Dad. 2 long miles still lay ahead, but what I didn't know, a giant dam was being built where the old road used to go. I thanked the Lord for sending Tige, and I followed where he led, knowing well without his help that I'd be good as dead. Tige inched along this way and that, going rough and slow, and I could hear the water lapping at the ledges far below. Then through the mist I saw a light and Mother in her chair, and I reached down to pat old Tige, but he wasn't there. I'm thankful, Mom, you had old Tige these 3 lonely years. I owe my life to him tonight. I couldn't help my tears. You say you wrote me about the dam? Well, God was sure with us. I didn't get your letter, Mom, but old Tige met the bus. I hate to tell you, son, she said, but now you've got to know. When you left, it broke his heart. Tige died 3 years ago.
1: And in my Wednesday morning segment, which I call Walk Beside Me, that was the B-side of a well-known hit record from 1963 by Jim Reeves. As I'm about to flip the record over on the turntable to play and reveal what was on the A-side of the single, which, as I mentioned, in most cases will have been the better-known song, the side that would have been played on the radio, and the track out of the two that most people would have bought the 45 for. And here is Jim Reeves with what was on the A-side.

0: And in my Wednesday morning segment, which I call Walk Beside Me, that was the B-side and then the A-side of a well-known hit record from out of 1963 from Jim Reeves. First of all, on the B-side, we heard Old Tig, and there on the A-side, Distant Drums, one of his biggest and best-known hits. And I would like to thank all of my listeners this morning for walking beside me. 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

0: And those couple of songs were going out to Eileen, Eileen from Gunnedah, who has been up to Yeppoon and at the moment is on her way back to Gunnedah, somewhere between Springshaw and Gunnedah. I'm not sure where, but I played those couple of songs for you this morning, Eileen. Just in case you were tuned in, Jack Blanchard and Misty Morgan. The night we heard the voice, obviously having a bit of a shin dig there. And we also heard from the Clock of St. James from Jack Blanchard and Misty Morgan as well.
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2: And a couple of songs now going out to Jenny.

I like that one. That's really nice, that song. I love that. That's clever. That was Conway Twitty. A couple of songs there going out to Jenny and the Games at Danny's Play from 1976. And also 15 years ago. And Jenny, I hope you have a wonderful day.

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1: Good morning, I'm Laura Devoy. The Prime Minister says he's not backing down on social media reforms. The US government has criticised the federal government's digital duty of care laws, which would give social media users the ability to opt out of algorithms, saying they amount to online censorship. Anthony Albanese is currently in New York City for the United Nations General Assembly and is this morning heading to a reception held by US President Donald Trump. He says Australia has put forward a strong position.
2: I'm proud of what we have done on social media and the fact that the European Union have now announced a major reform as well, joining the more than 20 countries who've taken action, Indonesia, Singapore, Malaysia in our own region, New Zealand have now moved.
1: Thousands of people in Mildura in northwest Victoria have awoken to a third day without power. Supply was disrupted on Monday morning when a ute crashed into a power pole. Electricity distributor PowerCorp says it could take until midday Friday to restore power to all affected customers. Spokesman Jordan Oliver told the ABC the fault is one of the most complex and unusual Victoria has ever seen.
3: When the ute collided with the pole, the higher voltage power lines on that pole connected with the low voltage lines. What that's done is send those higher volts through the low voltage network into people's homes and businesses, and we're seeing damage at meter boxes and inside people's homes. And as a result, we are going door to door to conduct safety checks to make sure it's safe.
1: New research has found alcohol companies are more than twice as likely to tell consumers to drink responsibly than to warn them why. Shannon Kirkwood reports.
4: The study, led by the George Institute for Global Health, analysed more than 6,000 alcohol labels across three major retailers. It found only 25% of products carried a voluntary warning, and almost all of those focused on advising specific groups like minors and pregnant women not to drink. 65% of products included responsible consumption messages without giving any details of the health harms. Researchers say their findings demonstrate how current lax alcohol label rules allow companies to obscure the facts about alcohol and health.
1: A citizen group which has solved two missing persons cases in Tasmania is beginning a new search in Western Australia. Find Our Lost Loved Ones is looking for Chantelle McDougall, her daughter Leela, partner Simon Cadwell and friend Tony Popich. They disappeared from Nanup, about 280 kilometres southeast of Perth, in July 2007. A coronial inquest in 2017 failed to determine if the group was dead or alive. There are flight delays and cancellations at Sydney Airport this morning after the city was blanketed by fog. Passengers are advised to check the status of their flight with their airline. The Sydney Swans players who were suspended by the club last month will return to Swans HQ today. The club is conducting its routine end-of-season exit meetings. The players were stood down over a late-night incident in Melbourne following a match and missed the finals series. The club's sanction was separate to the ongoing investigation by Victoria Police into allegations of a sexual assault. Turning to sport, sprinter Rowan Browning has announced his retirement from athletics. The 28-year-old won gold at the Commonwealth Games this year as part of Australia's 4x100m relay team. He's a four-time Australian 100m champion and competed at two Olympic Games. In a statement, Browning says he wanted to go out on a high.
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1: And the weatherman does say for the Northern Tablelands for your Wednesday, we can expect a cloudy one. The chance of fog in the south early this morning. Medium chance of showers most likely during this afternoon and evening. The chance of a thunderstorm during this afternoon and evening to go with that as well. And wind should be east to northeasterly, 15 to 25. Had an overnight minimum of 11.2. Yesterday's max was 20. Going for 21 today and currently sitting on 14.4 at the official weather station with an effective temperature of 9.6, and it is 15 degrees here at the Radio Centre in Church Street, courtesy of the Menchen Weather Station. If you happen to be travelling or passing through Sydney, going for 22 with showers easing, Penrith 24, a possible shower, Newcastle 24, a possible shower, Brisbane 26, a possible shower, Ipswich Amberley 28 and a clearing shower, and the Gold Coast going for a top temperature today of 24 degrees, and there will be a possible shower when you get there. And a song now going out to Joan.

0: And that track was going out to Joan on 2CBD FM, and that was Jeff Brown and Ant Kirkpatrick with Orchid Street. Hope you enjoyed.
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0: And here's a couple of songs going out to Margaret.

0: And those couple of songs were going out to Margaret, two in a row there from Tom Maxwell and The King, The Saddle and Me. And I'm guessing that the king was the horse in that particular case, in that song. And before that, That's What Bushmen Do. A couple of songs going out to Sally in just a moment.
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0: And a couple of songs going out to Sally now, and this is Ollie Austin.

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But hell, when I woke up, I had a weird tattoo.

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And those couple of songs were going out to Sally, Ollie Austin, If Not For You, and If I Can Find a Clean Shirt, I'll Go There. And Isla Grant now, going out to June.

And you're listening to Memories and Tearjerkers on your Wednesday. And that was two in a row there from Isla Grande. Both those songs are going out to June. I don't know why and how many times. Currently sitting on 16.7 degrees in the city, 17.6 in the west, 20.1 in Newcastle, 22.3 in Brisbane, 23 in Ipswich Amberley, and 22.8 on the Gold Coast. Locally here in Glen Innes, 14.5 at the official weather station with an effective temperature of 9.7. It is 15 degrees here at the Radio Centre in Church Street, courtesy of the Menchen Weather Station. That is after 11.2 is the overnight minimum. Yesterday's maximum was 20, going for a top today of 21. Cloudy, the chance of fog in the south. Medium chance of showers most likely during this afternoon and evening, and the chance of a thunderstorm during this afternoon and evening. Winds east and northeasterly at 15 to 25, and we're expecting, yeah, as I said, a temperature range of 7 to 21 today with a late shower and possible thunderstorm. 8 tonight, a top tomorrow of 20 degrees with showers and thunderstorms increasing. A couple of songs now going out to Joan.

0: those couple of songs were going out to Joan, too, there from Big Tom, Blue Eyes Crying in the Rain, and Before I Met You.
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0: 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And thank you so much, computer, for whistling me. That's not every day that I get whistled, actually. Yeah, so thank you. Thank you so much for that, computer. An honour to be whistled. That was the Stars on 45 with the Stars on 45 and also Billy Joel, We Didn't Start the Fire.
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0: And it's just about time for me to say memento mori and catch you next time. Selwyn will be in after the news to take you through his part of the morning and afternoon with some more great music. In the meantime, I'm going to leave you with these couple of classics from the 1980s, including this one from the Boomtown Rats and also...

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1: Good morning, I'm Laura Devoy. The Prime Minister says he's not backing down on social media reforms. The US government has criticised the federal government's digital duty of care laws, which would give social media users the ability to opt out of algorithms, saying they amount to online censorship. Anthony Albanese is currently in New York City for the United Nations General Assembly and is this morning heading to a reception held by US President Donald Trump. He says Australia has put forward a strong position.
2: I'm proud of what we have done on social media and the fact that the European Union have now